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4: From ABC News Tech Trends. A judge has approved Anthropic's attempt to settle a $1.5 billion copyright lawsuit brought by writers in San Francisco. The judge finding the AI company infringed on the writers' copyright by storing pirated versions of their work. Crucially, also found the actual output from Anthropic's models is transformative enough of that original work to qualify as fair use. The Galaxy Card is Samsung's first foray into the credit card business and is being touted as a way to earn cash back on things including Samsung tech products and certain streaming services. The Black Metal Card is part of the Visa network and is being issued by Barclays Bank. And speaking of Samsung, the tech firm is also starting a new robotics division. It's called RX, short for Robotics Experience, and is reportedly planning to start manufacturing humanoid robots before the end of the year. With Tech Trends, I'm Mike Dubusky, ABC News.
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4: From ABC News Tech Trends. He was president more than a century before the AI boom, and now artificial intelligence is playing a big role in telling the story of Teddy Roosevelt. One way that's showing up at the brand new Theodore Roosevelt Presidential Library in North Dakota, letting visitors have a conversation with him. President Trump tried it out.
5: Do you consider the Panama Canal your greatest achievement?
6: I measure my greatest work by the lives improved.
4: Microsoft helped build the AI technology being used at the museum. Along with creating the virtual Teddy, it is also being used to bring together mountains of historical records. And the biggest digital camera ever built is now being put to work to help us learn more about the heavens. The 3,200 megapixel camera is mounted in an observatory on a Chilean mountaintop. The aim? To spend the next decade taking some of the most detailed pictures ever of the stars and galaxies around us. With Tech Trends, Michelle Franzen, ABC News.
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11: 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The man who first created the World Wide Web and then gave that technology to the world for free is jumping into AI. Tim Berners-Lee has introduced a new AI assistant called Charlie. At its most basic, Charlie is envisioned as a gatekeeper for your information. It would interact with AI systems to get tasks done, but it is designed to always ask you first if it needs to share data. And if it does, Charlie will change some details to protect your privacy. Charlie is being rolled out first by banks for their customers, but could eventually be released publicly for everyone to use. And if you're still using an older version of Microsoft Office on your Mac, you need to make a switch soon. Starting in July, Office 2019 users won't be able to create, edit, or save any files. The issue? Microsoft stopped supporting that version of Office nearly 3 years ago and isn't putting out any more security updates. With Tech Trends, Brian Clark, ABC News.
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12: For the rest of your Wednesday, you are going to see some clearing skies. Lows tonight drop down towards those lower 60s. Thursday, we'll see a mix of sun and clouds with highs returning into those lower 80s. With Storm Team 5, I'm meteorologist Nathan Hemsel.

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1: From ABC News Tech Trends, Google Wallet could soon help you get through security at airports a whole lot faster. Google now says its wallet is the first digital wallet to team with the TSA for its pre-check touchless ID system. It's been available at a few dozen airports, but only with select airlines. But over the next few weeks, the system is expanding to cover 100 airlines. You'll have to store your ID information and your boarding pass in Google Wallet, but then your phone is all you need at the security check. OpenAI wants more control over its artificial intelligence. The company now says it's partnered with hardware maker Broadcom to come up with its own AI chip that could allow OpenAI to cut how much it relies on chipmaker NVIDIA. And Honda may be ready to rev up a car that was last made 15 years ago. The Honda Element, the boxy mini SUV that developed a cult following, was discontinued in 2011. But now Automotive News says Honda is working on bringing it back as an electric vehicle in 2029. With Tech Trends, Dave Packer, ABC News.
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0: Hey, it's Steve Edwards from the WVBO Morning Show. Big Saturday ahead. Saturday, August 29th is the 20th anniversary of the King Run. 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We get together at Jasper's Bar in Pickett after 8:30 Saturday morning. 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
3: From ABC News Tech Trends, Anthropic is releasing a new model called Fable 5 that it says has the same capability as Mythos. That was the AI technology Anthropic previewed earlier this year, without releasing it to the general public due to concerns that bad actors could use it to exploit vulnerabilities in major businesses or governments. The company says Fable 5 gets around this by handing off certain prompts and queries to a less powerful model. It comes just days after Anthropic began filing paperwork to go public, and now OpenAI is following suit. The ChatGPT maker is submitting its S-1 form to the Securities and Exchange Commission. The company says it hasn't decided on timing yet, but if approved, experts are expecting it to be one of the biggest IPOs ever. And the popular wildfire tracking app Watch Duty is expanding, now saying it will help people monitor floods in their area as well. With Tech Trends, I'm Mike Dubusky, ABC News.
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7: For the rest of your Wednesday, you are going to see some clearing skies. Lows tonight drop down towards those lower 60s. Thursday, we'll see a mix of sun and clouds with highs returning into those lower 80s. With Storm Team 5, I'm meteorologist Nathan Hemsel.

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1: The world is mourning the loss of the legendary singer, songwriter, and entertainer, Dolly Parton, who has died at the age of 80.
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1: Born in 1946 in Tennessee, Dolly grew up the fourth of 12 children in a poor farming community, turning songs born from hardship into some of the most beloved music ever written. From Jolene and Here You Come Again to I Will Always Love You and 9 to 5, her extraordinary songwriting and unmistakable voice made her a global superstar. A member of the Country Music Hall of Fame and Rock and Roll Hall of Fame, Dolly won 11 Grammys, sold more than 100 million records, and became a successful actress, businesswoman, and philanthropist. We remember Dolly Parton.
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10: From ABC News Tech Trends. Meta has been selling smart glasses under the Ray-Ban brand for several years, but now the tech company has designed its own style of specs. Meta is out with three new glasses, the Fury, the Adventurer, and the Meta Glasses by Kylie, designed in partnership with Kylie Jenner. All three glasses include cameras in the frames and speakers in the arms for listening to music, podcasts, and interacting with Meta's latest AI model, which it calls Muse Spark. The new frames start at $300. Anthropic has announced a new version of its artificial intelligence model, Claude, which is integrated directly into Slack. Claude Tag is designed to help people catch up on what's happening in their company's various Slack channels by summarizing conversations with AI. And Amazon Prime Day rolls on. Adobe predicts nearly $8 billion worth of spending happened on the first day of the annual sale. Amazon Prime Day runs through this Friday. With Tech Trends, I'm Mike Dubusky, ABC News.
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5: From ABC News Tech Trends. The new report in the Wall Street Journal finds the prediction market Poly Market is apparently paying influencers to film themselves winning staged bets. The paper identifying over 1,000 videos in which people place allegedly fake wagers and then celebrate themselves winning. Many of those videos have now been taken down. The smartphone manufacturer Nothing has announced this year we're not getting a new version of its low-cost CMF phone. The reason, according to company officials, memory prices, which are elevated due to increased demand from the artificial intelligence sector. And the co-founder of the video game company Ubisoft died in a plane crash over the weekend. Claude Guillemot was one of two people aboard the aircraft, which went down in France on Friday. He co-founded the gaming company alongside his three brothers in 1986. Ubisoft is responsible for franchises like Assassin's Creed and Just Dance. With Tech Trends, I'm Mike Dubusky, ABC News.
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8: For the rest of your Wednesday, you are going to see some clearing skies. Lows tonight drop down towards those lower 60s. Thursday, we'll see a mix of sun and clouds with highs returning into those lower 80s. With Storm Team 5, I'm meteorologist Nathan Hemsel.

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3: From ABC News, Tech Trends. AI is almost certainly going to make your next device more expensive. Speaking to the Wall Street Journal, Apple CEO Tim Cook says price hikes are, quote, unavoidable. The rapid-fire building of AI data centers is driving up prices for computer components, especially memory. Increases have already hit Microsoft. Prices for the latest lineup of Surface computers are running at least $500 higher than the last generation. Looks like WhatsApp is testing out text messages you can only read once. Several reports say there's an option in test versions that allow people to send texts that vanish after reviewing. And nearly 5 years after Snap started testing AR glasses, they're ready for the public. The new version of what Snap calls the specs have slimmed down from early concept versions but carry a hefty price tag. Snap's version of a wearable computer will sell for just under $2,200. With Tech Trends, Brian Clark, ABC News.

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1: From ABC News, Tech Trends. Some people with Samsung phones are seeing red. Reports have been floating around of phantom reddish-pink boxes showing up on screens of some Galaxy S26 Ultra phones. Samsung says it's a software issue, not a hardware one, and a fix is on the way. The company behind the AI Grok is suing a man accused of using it to create sexualized images of real people. Reuters says this is one of the first lawsuits brought by an AI company against a user. New York's governor casting an AI eye on state laws. Governor Kathy Hochul tells Bloomberg her office used AI to go through, quote, every single rule, regulation, and policy looking for anything outdated. And with college move-in days coming up, Google says lots of people are looking for dorm decorating ideas. The search for dorm

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0: Hey, it's Steve Edwards from the WVBO Morning Show. Big Saturday ahead. Saturday, August 29th is the 20th anniversary of the King Run. 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
5: For your Thursday, you can expect a mix of sun and clouds with highs in the lower 80s. We'll have a mostly clear night that holds into your Friday as well, where highs only reach those mid to the upper 70s. Storm Team 5, I'm meteorologist Nathan Kinsole.
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Cocktail Corner on North Sawyer in Oshkosh. Happy hour, Monday to Friday, 1 to 5. 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
1: From ABC News, Tech Trends. Google is making it a bit easier to figure out if someone's trying to fool you with a picture made by AI. The company already has a system called Synth ID, which embeds invisible watermarks in pictures created by Google's AI. Now Google says it is expanding access to the tool, and other companies, including OpenAI, say they'll use it. If you have questions about a picture, you'll be able to ask Gemini if it's a fake. Apple now putting some popular devices into categories that could make it tougher to get them fixed. The 2017 MacBook Air 13-inch is now considered vintage, meaning parts might be scant. And the iPad Mini 4 and the 32-gig version of the Apple TV HD are now on the obsolete list, cutting them off from any official repairs. And AT&T is now launching what it calls Build-A-Plan wireless service, which it says will give customers more flexibility. Plans will start at $15 a month. With Tech Trends, Chuck Severson, ABC News.
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2: 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It only works on 5G-enabled iPads for now, though AT&T says it plans to offer the pass on more devices soon. 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The feature has only been enabled in safe-for-work subreddits, and the company promises they will not autoplay, so you aren't bombarded while scrolling. And we're getting our first look inside the new Trump phone. iFixit has done a teardown of the Trump Mobile T1 and found that it's virtually identical to an existing phone, the HTC U24 Pro. The biggest difference, a slightly larger battery. With Tech Trends, I'm Mike Dubusky, ABC News.
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2: From ABC News Tech Trends, Kalshi is facing a new lawsuit from the flight tracking service FlightAware. That company alleges Kalshi is using data from its website to allow people to wager on whether or not a flight will be canceled. FlightAware says that's a violation of its terms of service and that Kalshi didn't change its behavior after repeated requests to stop. It comes as prediction market apps like Kalshi face new calls from lawmakers to crack down on another style of market, the kind that allows people to bet on how far and fast wildfires will spread. Anthropic says it's going to weave new watermarks into every bit of text its AI models generate. The specialized code is invisible to the human eye and is meant to flag to computers that the text was either made entirely with AI or modified in some way using the technology. And Google CEO Sundar Pichai now says its Gemini artificial intelligence technology is being used by 1 billion people every month. It's the 14th Google product to hit 1 billion users. With Tech Trends, I'm Mike Dubusky, ABC News.
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1: Here are today's Fox Valley headlines. Carson Petersberger, the cousin of 10-year-old Lily Peters, who was killed in Chippewa Falls in 2022, pled guilty to first-degree intentional homicide Wednesday. Petersberger was 14 when prosecutors say he lured 10-year-old Lily Peters into the woods while she was riding her bike home. Her body was found the next day. Petersberger, now 18, was sentenced to life in prison. Warning sirens in Winnebago County will go off Saturday at noon. The weekly tests are returning, and officials want people to be prepared. And getting care for a concussion. A UW-Madison study found those with limited trainer availability waited an average of 24 hours for an evaluation. 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And the lunar eclipse is tonight. Prime viewing time will start around 11 p.m. and no special glasses are needed. Those are today's Fox Valley headlines. I'm Danielle.
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3: For your Thursday, you can expect a mix of sun and clouds with highs in the lower 80s. We'll have a mostly clear night that holds into your Friday as well, where highs only reach those mid to the upper 70s. For Storm Team 5, I'm meteorologist Nathan Hemsel.

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I'm Steve Edwards. Much like the Packers practice with the Cardinals yesterday, no fist fights on the morning show.

meet your new obsession. Cocktail Corner on North Sawyer in Oshkosh. Happy hour, Monday to Friday, 1 to 5. 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

Mars, Van Morrison on Classic Hits 103.9 WVBO. Sun and clouds, expect a high near 81 this afternoon. Happy to be a part of the King Run. 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Registration Saturday morning starts after 8:30, kickstands up at 10 o'clock, and they're going to visit a number of stops along the way to the King Veterans Home, and the residents there absolutely love this event.

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Good morning. I'm Steve Edwards. Somebody at Travel Wisconsin got a little excited just yesterday in my email inbox. I got a notice that the fall color report is now available. Good news. I checked the map. Everybody's still green anyways. WVBO.

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Cocktail Corner on North Sawyer in Oshkosh. 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

0: 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Brewers again tonight, 6:10 first pitch. Then they're back at home at American Family Field for a weekend series starting Friday against the Texas Rangers. Have your opportunity at my final set of tickets for the Carpenters Songbook, a live celebration. September 29th at the Fox Cities Performing Arts Center. 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It's also teamed up with a $50 suite deal to the Stone Yard in Greenville and Appleton. 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

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We are excited for Oktoberfest. 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Find out just how fast they can be. Mentioned earlier that the American Family Insurance Championship returning to University Ridge Golf Course in Madison through 2030, a long-time commitment. Doesn't matter where I golf, my ball seems to find the water hazards, but at least a lot of PGA pros will be playing there. Big news for Madison. Packers and Cardinals wrapped up their joint practice Wednesday. They got the day off today before they have their final preseason game Friday night at Lambeau Field. The Brewers playing again tonight against the Mets, 6-10. And then they'll be back for a weekend series against the Texas Rangers. Luke Fickle of the Wisconsin Badgers. They're getting set to launch their season at Lambeau Field. First week of September. They're number one in a category that has made the Wisconsin Badgers famous. The biggest beefy boys list by average roster weight. Wisconsin tops the list. Average roster weight, 242 pounds. Just a notch above Virginia Tech. Texas number three, South Carolina four, and Notre Dame, who the Badgers are playing here in a week, at number five. The biggest beefy boys list, the average roster

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Corgi Race at the Timber Rattlers game tonight. And then we see competitive eater Joey Chestnut gobble down some bratwurst in front of us all Friday. Should be fun.

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Going to dial up the Oshkosh Area Humane Society. Cheryl's got a special tiny little friend for us. A little guinea pig named Dale will speak to, well, not Dale. You might squeak. Cheryl talks, though. Coming up. Simply.

meet your new obsession. Cocktail Corner on North Sawyer in Oshkosh. 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

0: This is AC/DC on Classic Hits 103.9 WVPO. Still get 80s for your highs, and it's a more cool fall nights ahead. More from Storm Team 5 in just a little bit here on 103.9 WVPO as we make our weekly call, our pet of the week for the Oshkosh Area Humane Society. Cheryl's here to talk to us more about the guinea pig Dale, right, Cheryl?
1: Oh, my pleasure. Dale is a three-year-old handsome male guinea pig. He has a very curious personality. He's one of those guinea pigs that prefers living alone. Usually we like guinea pigs in pairs, but Dale's decided that he just wants to be a single guy so he can be the center of attention. He does enjoy cuddling with people, and he would make a great first-time piggy for a family with children. He loves to explore his surroundings, munching on fresh veggies, and of course, chatting. And I love that those happy little squeaks that they make when it's treat time. So there's no appointment necessary. If you want to come and meet Dale, just stop on by the Oshkosh Area Humane Society during our open hours. And those open hours are Tuesday through Friday, 1 to 6, Saturday, 11 to 3. And stop on over and see this sweet-faced little tri-colored piggy. He's absolutely adorable.
0: We've got a couple of guinea pigs in our own home, and they squeak as loud as I squeak when we get treats. It's really fun to listen and watch. And is he a cuddler? Does he like to sit on your lap and just kind of get pet, or is he kind of like, I'm going to hang out by myself?
1: No, he with people, he wants to be snuggly and cuddly and have treats, but he's just not into other guinea pigs.
0: Okay.
1: So, which is odd, because they are, guinea pigs are a herd animal, and every once in a while, there's, you know, we're all different, and Dale just wants to be a one and only, I think, so that he can get all the cuddles.
0: That's probably so. Dale, the guinea pig over at the Oshkosh Area Humane Society, our pet of the week. Thanks again so much, Cheryl, for sharing that. We'll talk to you next week, okay?
1: Sounds good. My pleasure.
0: And thank you, Cheryl. We'll have a photo of Dale on our WVBO Facebook.
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3: From ABC News Tech Trends, President Trump has signed a new executive order on AI. It asks tech companies like OpenAI, Anthropic, and Google to submit their latest models to the government for review 30 days before their release to the public. That's a shorter window than an earlier draft of this order, which had called for 90 days, but even still, it's a significant move for the Trump administration, which so far has taken a hands-off approach to AI regulation. Meta now says Instagram's teen accounts are expanding to its other platforms, Facebook and WhatsApp. The specialized accounts make teenagers' profiles private and give parents more control over what their kids can see. And Uber has released its latest Lost and Found Index. The top items left behind in Ubers include phones, wallets, and luggage. And among what Uber calls the most unique items left behind this year, a toboggan, an ankle monitor, and not one but two wedding dresses. With Tech Trends, I'm Mike Dubusky, ABC News.
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8: From ABC News Tech Trends, the artificial intelligence company Anthropic is beginning the process of going public, filing paperwork with the Securities and Exchange Commission. The SEC still needs to review the company's finances, but if approved, it would set up potentially one of the biggest IPOs of the year. Both OpenAI and SpaceX, which owns XAI, are also expected to go public in the coming months. NVIDIA has pulled the wraps off a new line of computer chips, which it's calling RTX Spark. They'll be used in upcoming laptops from companies including Dell, MSI, Lenovo, and Asus, which are being billed as the first laptops designed from the ground up to run agentic AI. That's a specific type of AI which can carry out tasks like booking a reservation or buying items online. And the New York Fed now says the unemployment rate among recent college graduates in industries friendly to remote work, like software development, is up marginally since the pandemic, about 1%. With Tech Trends, I'm Mike Dubusky, ABC News.
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8: 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A whole lot of AI at I.O. Google's annual developer conference focusing heavily on its artificial intelligence projects and tools. Sir Demis Hassabis is a Nobel laureate, Google DeepMind co-founder and CEO, and has been working on AI for decades. He tells ABC News he understands the worries about AI's growing energy demands, but
9: I believe AI is actually going to be one of the best technologies for environmental concerns. I think AI in the next 10 years is going to save far more energy than it uses.
8: And he says,
9: sometimes I compare it to, you know, it's going to be 10 times the impact of the Industrial Revolution, and maybe 10 times faster.
8: Which could leave some workers behind.
9: This is where I feel like broader society, civil society, academia, social sciences need to come together to try and chart out how do we as humanity want the next stage to go. The future's not written.
8: With Tech Trends, Chuck Sievertson, ABC News.
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13: Another beautiful day out there, mostly sunny and comfortable, highs upper 70s to around 80. Just a few clouds tonight for the partial lunar eclipse a little after 11 p.m. Patchy fog overnight, a low of 55. Sunny and 80 tomorrow. From Storm Team 5, I'm meteorologist Jordan Lamer.

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0: From ABC News, Tech Trends. The man who first created the World Wide Web and then gave that technology to the world for free is jumping into AI. Tim Berners-Lee has introduced a new AI assistant called Charlie. At its most basic, Charlie is envisioned as a gatekeeper for your information. It would interact with AI systems to get tasks done, but it is designed to always ask you first if it needs to share data. And if it does, Charlie will change some details to protect your privacy. Charlie is being rolled out first by banks for their customers, but could eventually be released publicly for everyone to use. And if you're still using an older version of Microsoft Office on your Mac, you need to make a switch soon. Starting in July, Office 2019 users won't be able to create, edit, or save any files. The issue? Microsoft stopped supporting that version of Office nearly 3 years ago and isn't putting out any more security updates. With Tech Trends, Brian Clark, ABC News.
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5: From ABC News Tech Trends. A judge has approved Anthropic's attempt to settle a $1.5 billion copyright lawsuit brought by writers in San Francisco. The judge finding the AI company infringed on the writers' copyright by storing pirated versions of their work. Crucially, also found the actual output from Anthropic's models is transformative enough of that original work to qualify as fair use. The Galaxy Card is Samsung's first foray into the credit card business and is being touted as a way to earn cash back on things including Samsung tech products and certain streaming services. The Black Metal Card is part of the Visa network and is being issued by Barclays Bank. And speaking of Samsung, the tech firm is also starting a new robotics division. It's called RX, short for Robotics Experience, and is reportedly planning to start manufacturing humanoid robots before the end of the year. With Tech Trends, I'm Mike Dubusky, ABC News.
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2: From ABC News Tech Trends, House lawmakers have passed the Kids Internet and Digital Safety Act. It's a bipartisan package of legislation that, among other things, would require social media companies to adopt new safety features for children and restrict the use of minors' data for targeted advertising. BMW's next X5 will come with five different powertrain options: gas, diesel, hybrid, electric, or hydrogen. The German automaker unveiling the fifth-generation SUV at its factory in Spartanburg, South Carolina. BMW recently invested $1.7 billion in the plant and plans to produce multiple EVs there, including the electric X5. And the video game company IO Interactive has announced some staffing reductions. The company, which made this year's popular James Bond game 007 First Light, says the cuts are coming because a relationship with an external partner is ending. It says its upcoming Project Fantasy game is still on track. With Tech Trends, I'm Mike Dubusky, ABC News.
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2: From ABC News Tech Trends. Anthropic now says Mythos has been approved once again by the U.S. government for some select businesses to use. The AI model was taken down by Anthropic after the Trump administration said foreign nationals, including Anthropic's own employees, couldn't access it. The model had raised concerns it could be used to break cybersecurity systems were it to fall into the wrong hands. China can once again say it has the world's fastest supercomputer, according to the latest top 500 ranking. Lineshine comes from the National Supercomputing Center in Shenzhen and takes over that top spot from El Capitan at Lawrence Livermore National Laboratory. And Australia's government now says it's doubling the fine for violating its landmark social media law. Now, if any social media companies are found to be knowingly allowing kids under 16 to access their platforms, the company could be on the hook for the equivalent of $68 million. With Tech Trends, I'm Mike Dubusky, ABC News.
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5: The world is mourning the loss of the legendary singer, songwriter, and entertainer, Dolly Parton, who has died at the age of 80.
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5: Born in 1946 in Tennessee, Dolly grew up the fourth of 12 children in a poor farming community, turning songs born from hardship into some of the most beloved music ever written. From Jolene and Here You Come Again to I Will Always Love You and 9 to 5, her extraordinary songwriting and unmistakable voice made her a global superstar. A member of the Country Music Hall of Fame and Rock and Roll Hall of Fame, Dolly won 11 Grammys, sold more than 100 million records, and became a successful actress, businesswoman, and philanthropist. We remember Dolly Parton.
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12: From ABC News Tech Trends. There's been a major leadership shakeup on Google's artificial intelligence team. Demis Hassabis, who's been the CEO of Google DeepMind, will now be the chairman of that unit. He's also been named the chief scientist at Alphabet, Google's parent company. Jeff Dean, a 27-year Google veteran who previously held that role, is leaving to start his own public benefit corporation called Discovery Loop. Google has said it will be a founding investor in that AI company. In other tech world reshufflings, Nikita Beer, the head of product at X, is stepping away from that role after just 13 months on the job. And Reddit is introducing some new AI tools it says are designed to help moderate subreddits. Right now, many human moderators on the platform use a tool called Auto-Moderator to help with accounts that might be breaking the rules. That system looks for exact keywords. Reddit says AI can better handle nuance, natural language, and edge cases. With Tech Trends, I'm Mike Dubusky, ABC News.
0: Three nine WVBO with the most accurate forecast from Storm Team 5.
13: A few clouds out there as highs approach 80 this afternoon. Tonight, a few clouds with a partial lunar eclipse a little after 11 p.m. After that, patchy fog overnight and a low of 55. Mostly sunny tomorrow and 80. Some showers and thunderstorms Saturday. From Storm Team 5, I'm meteorologist Jordan Lamers.

0: Classic Hits 103.9 WVBO. And for Labor Day, you may be going over to somebody's house for a cookout or one last gasp of summer. And according to the Huffington Post, or Huff Post, as they call it now, what are the rudest things you can do at somebody's house? Snooping, hiding a mess that you make, like spilling a drink on their carpet, overstaying your welcome, expecting a tour of their house, and number one, touching and moving.
1: From ABC News Tech Trends. The White House is expected to brief AI companies today about a new framework for testing the cybersecurity capabilities of their models. It comes after OpenAI and Anthropic reported their internal models escaped their testing environments without the companies knowing. Microsoft is warning travelers about a new threat targeting hospitality companies. The intrusions are widespread but targeted, according to the company, and are being attributed to Russian state-sponsored hackers. Microsoft's warning those logging into public Wi-Fi networks to be aware of fake windows that may pop up, prompting you to download updates or patches. And MySpace may be making a comeback. According to a new documentary, the platform's current owners, Tim and Chris Vanderhook, say they're planning to relaunch the once-dominant social media platform. They haven't shared what the new MySpace will look like or when that launch is happening, just that they're waiting for the right moment. With Tech Trends, I'm Mike Dubusky, ABC News.

0: 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Cocktail Corner on North Sawyer in Oshkosh. 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
1: I'm Ashley DeVorkin with a Fox Celebrity Profile with director Dave Green and longtime Looney Tunes voice actor Eric Bauza for the new film, Coyote vs. Acme.
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3: 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I mean, we've all tried to work with tools at our house, things that backfire and had products break on us.
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4: I mean, there's nothing new about these voices. You know, they're about 90 years old now. I always knew I'd go prematurely gray.
1: Coyote versus Acme is in theaters Friday, August 28th. Ashley DeVorkin, Fox News.
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9: From ABC News Tech Trends, you're going to be able to express yourself with even more emojis soon. Ahead of World Emoji Day on July 17th, we're getting a look at 9 new emojis that will show up on your devices in a few months. They include a monarch butterfly and a net to catch it, a flaming meteor, and a cracked smiley face that could indicate a thin veneer of happiness over trouble. Oh, there's also a pickle. Teens in the UK may dial up the thumbs down emoji over new plans to limit their time online. The government is proposing barring 16 and 17-year-olds from being online from midnight to 6 in the morning, but the proposal has a massive loophole. It also allows teens to turn off that setting on their devices. And space may be silent, but it is also a little sweet. Astronomers using a pair of radio telescopes in Spain say they found a type of sugar floating around in space that's also found in raspberries. With Tech Trends, I'm Mike Kibuski, ABC News.
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as it ever was. Same as it ever was. Same as it ever was. Same as it ever was. Same as it ever was. Same as it ever was. Same as it ever was. Same as it ever was. Water dissolving and water removing. There is water at the bottom of the ocean. Under the water, carry the water. Water. 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Remove the water.

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I'm not gonna spend my life being a color.

Classic Hits 103.9 WVBO, and it still sounds like in my head what it would sound like if you could hear the sun coming up. Mr. Mister.

0: Classic Hits 103.9 WVBO. The annual Furry Flurry is coming from the Nina Animal Shelter. 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
1: From ABC News, Tech Trends. Google is making it a bit easier to figure out if someone's trying to fool you with a picture made by AI. The company already has a system called Synth ID, which embeds invisible watermarks in pictures created by Google's AI. Now Google says it is expanding access to the tool, and other companies, including OpenAI, say they'll use it. If you have questions about a picture, you'll be able to ask Gemini if it's a fake. Apple now putting some popular devices into categories that could make it tougher to get them fixed. The 2017 MacBook Air 13-inch is now considered vintage, meaning parts might be scant. And the iPad Mini 4 and the 32-gig version of the Apple TV HD are now on the obsolete list, cutting them off from any official repairs. And AT&T is now launching what it calls Build-A-Plan wireless service, which it says will give customers more flexibility. Plans will start at $15 a month. With Tech Trends, Chuck Severson, ABC News.
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5: Coyote versus Acme is in theaters Friday, August 28th. Ashley DeVorkin, Fox News. Fox Valley
0: Weather. 1039 WVBO with the most accurate forecast from Storm Team 5.
9: A few clouds out there as highs approach 80 this afternoon. Tonight, a few clouds with a partial lunar eclipse a little after 11 p.m. After that, patchy fog overnight and a low of 55. Mostly sunny tomorrow and 80. Some showers and thunderstorms Saturday. From Storm Team 5, I'm meteorologist Jordan Lamers.

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0: 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But if you can't get there, don't have a ticket, something else going on you might want to check out, and it's not going to cost you much. 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They've got live music, they've got food vendors and other vendors for the Light the Night Market tomorrow night in downtown Appleton.
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1: That's an AI recreation of Wilder's voice and a trailer for a new Netflix competition series called Wonka's The Golden Ticket. AI audio from 11 Labs recreating Wilder's voice with the blessing of his estate. He originated Willy Wonka on the big screen and passed away in 2016. And for more than 30 years, video gamers with PlayStations have been carefully taking care of those game discs. But soon there won't be any discs at all. Sony now says come January of 2028, it won't be releasing any more games on physical discs. Video game giant Rockstar beating Sony to the punch, announcing the highly anticipated Grand Theft Auto 6 will only be sold as a download. With Tech Trends, Dave Packer, ABC News.
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13: From ABC News Tech Trends. Kalshi is facing a new lawsuit from the flight tracking service FlightAware. That company alleges Kalshi is using data from its website to allow people to wager on whether or not a flight will be canceled. FlightAware says that's a violation of its terms of service and that Kalshi didn't change its behavior after repeated requests to stop. It comes as prediction market apps like Kalshi face new calls from lawmakers to crack down on another style of market, the kind that allows people to bet on how far and fast wildfires will spread. Anthropic says it's going to weave new watermarks into every bit of text its AI models generate. The specialized code is invisible to the human eye and is meant to flag to computers that the text was either made entirely with AI or modified in some way using the technology. And Google CEO Sundar Pichai now says it's

0: Gemini artificial intelligence technology is being used by a billion people every month. It's the 14th Google product to hit a billion users. With Tech Trends, I'm Mike Dubusky, ABC News.
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0: from ABC News Tech Trends. The gaming company Valve has announced pricing for its upcoming Steam Machine, a new Linux-based gaming PC. The 512GB version will go for $1,049, a significant notch above the already pricey PlayStation 5 Pro. A controller is not included in that price, but can be bundled for an additional $80. Valve says the Steam Machine will offer more customization than the PS5 Pro and will be able to play a wider variety of games. Electric car maker Lucid Motors is laying off about 1,000 employees, about 18% of the company. It marks Lucid's second round of staffing cuts this year as it prepares a trio of new, lower-cost EVs. And Amazon Prime Day is kicking off. Adobe forecasts this year will be a record setter for the online retailer, predicting shoppers will spend $26.3 billion when it all wraps up on Friday. With Tech Trends, I'm Mike Dubusky, ABC News.
1: 1039 WVBO with the most accurate forecast from Storm Team 5.
2: A few clouds out there as highs approach 80 this afternoon. Tonight, a few clouds with a partial lunar eclipse a little after 11 p.m. After that, patchy fog overnight and a low of 55. Mostly sunny tomorrow and 80. Some showers and thunderstorms Saturday. From Storm Team 5, I'm meteorologist Jordan Lamers.

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5: 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The National Weather Service warns a strengthening El Nino could keep the Fahrenheit higher heading into the fall. This as summer temperatures already remain hot across much of the U.S. But even if you love the heat, experts are warning about disease-carrying mosquitoes. They can carry a variety of diseases, including West Nile virus, which is the most common disease spread by mosquitoes in the U.S. According to the Centers for Disease Control and Prevention, symptoms can include fever, fatigue, headache, and stomach issues. Although an estimated 80% of human infections are subclinical or asymptomatic. But there are things you can do to cut down on the risk for infection. First, cut down on exposure to mosquitoes, like wearing protective clothing, using an EPA-approved repellent, and paying attention to breeding sites, including standing water, also getting rid of those spots at your home. For more health news, go to foxnewshealth.com. House Call for Health. I'm Lisa Brady, Fox News.
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16: 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More price hikes driven by AI. Apple this week announced higher memory costs are forcing it to raise prices on MacBooks and iPads. Now Microsoft says prices for its Xbox video game consoles are going up too. Starting August 1st, an Xbox Series S will jump $100 to $500. The Xbox Series X will leap $150 to $800. With AI data centers needing as much memory as companies can make, costs have gone through the roof. A new nonprofit is hoping to help people whose jobs may be threatened by artificial intelligence. The group called Raise Us is being founded by former Commerce Secretary Gina Raimondo, a Democrat, and former Indiana Governor Eric Holcomb, a Republican. And China is the new supercomputer speed king. A machine built at China's National Supercomputing Center can perform more than 2 quintillion calculations every second. With tech trends, Chuck Sievertson, ABC News.

0: It's August 26th, and this is your Fox Daily Snapshot. Today's Women's Equality Day, which commemorates the 19th Amendment to the U.S. Constitution, which was adopted guaranteeing women the right to vote, ending more than 70 years of struggle by women suffragettes. On this day in 1939, the first televised Major League Baseball game broadcast on station W2XBS, the station that was to become WNBC-TV. Red Barber called the game between the Cincinnati Reds and the Brooklyn Dodgers at Ebbets Field in Brooklyn, New York. Born on this day in 1910, Mother Teresa, who was beatified as Saint Teresa of Calcutta in 2003. Dying on this day in 1986, actor Ted Knight of Mary Tyler Moore fame.
1: You haven't met me. I'm Ted Baxter, the Anchorman.
0: The actor nicknamed the Man of a Thousand Faces, starring in The Hunchback of Notre Dame and The Phantom of the Opera, Lon Chaney dies in 1930. I'm CJ Papa. That's your Fox Daily Snapshot.
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That right there is my favorite Hootie song. Oh, man, I just love it. Hey, it's Jimmy. How you doing? Having a little fun on a Thursday with me? Let's crank it up with the Stones. Here's Start Me Up, 103.9 WVBO.

0: meet your new obsession. Cocktail Corner on North Sawyer in Oshkosh. Happy hour, Monday to Friday, 1 to 5. 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
1: The man with the plan, and he gave away another pair of tickets to the show. It's going to be an awesome night. Yeah, get more information about the show and a link to get your tickets right there at 1039WVBO.com.

0: from ABC News Tech Trends. The White House is expected to brief AI companies today about a new framework for testing the cybersecurity capabilities of their models. It comes after OpenAI and Anthropic reported their internal models escaped their testing environments without the companies knowing. Microsoft is warning travelers about a new threat targeting hospitality companies. The intrusions are widespread but targeted, according to the company, and are being attributed to Russian state-sponsored hackers. Microsoft's warning those logging into public Wi-Fi networks to be aware of fake windows that may pop up, prompting you to download updates or patches. And MySpace may be making a comeback. According to a new documentary, the platform's current owners, Tim and Chris Vanderhook, say they're planning to relaunch the once-dominant social media platform. They haven't shared what the new MySpace will look like or when that launch is happening, just that they're waiting for the right moment. With Tech Trends, I'm Mike Dubosky, ABC News.
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2: 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Just play the game one way. You hit a ball in the gap, run. Boom, coming in hot.
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0: From ABC News Tech Trends, the artificial intelligence company Anthropic is beginning the process of going public, filing paperwork with the Securities and Exchange Commission. The SEC still needs to review the company's finances, but if approved, it would set up potentially one of the biggest IPOs of the year. Both OpenAI and SpaceX, which owns xAI, are also expected to go public in the coming months. NVIDIA has pulled the wraps off a new line of computer chips, which it's calling RTX Spark. They'll be used in upcoming laptops from companies including Dell, MSI, Lenovo, and Asus, which are being billed as the first laptops designed from the ground up to run agentic AI. That's a specific type of AI which can carry out tasks like booking a reservation or buying items online. And the New York Fed now says the unemployment rate among recent college graduates in industries friendly to remote work, like software development, is up marginally since the pandemic, about 1%. With Tech Trends, I'm Mike Dubosky, ABC News.
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0: Classic Hits, 103.9 WVBO. Yeah, Journey, Don't Stop Believing. We all had a little fun out at the ballpark last night, the Wisconsin Timber Rattlers. And, of course, every Wednesday is WVBO day or night. And there's one more Wednesday game here coming up in a couple of weeks. And we always like to have a little fun with the T-Rats. Love the guys out there. And the future of the Brew Crew, right? Anyway, had a great time out there last night. So shout-out to the T-Rats. 103.9 WVBO.
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6: From ABC News Tech Trends. Ford has hired about 350 engineers, some of whom had been previously laid off, after the company's artificial intelligence efforts fell short of the automaker's intended quality level. Bloomberg reports the new Graybeard engineers, as they're known, will be used to train younger staff and help reprogram AI models. The numbers are in from last week's Amazon Prime Day, and it was a record breaker. Adobe says people spent $26.4 billion across the four-day sale, slightly higher than what they'd forecast. It marks a more than 9% increase over last year's Amazon Prime Day, which happened in July. And if you like streaming TV but hate how loud the commercials can be, California is doing something about it. Streaming services in the state are now banned from showing ads louder than the video content. The new law takes effect later this week and only applies to California for right now. With Tech Trends, I'm Mike Dubusky, ABC News.
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6: 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No more gift cards for the huge video game platform Steam, at least no more physical gift cards. Valve, the company behind Steam, says it won't make any more gift cards that you can pick up in store. The reason? Scammers have often used Steam gift cards to cheat people, and Valve says it's basically run out of ways to try and make the physical cards safer. Microsoft is offering a free way to help people play video games, as long as they can use a 3D printer. It's now making designs for adapters for Xbox controllers available for anyone to download. The toppers for the controller's thumbsticks can make it easier for people with certain disabilities to play. And if you've ever wanted to get back into a book that you put down a while ago, but were worried about forgetting some key plot points, Amazon says it's got you covered. It's rolling out a new feature for some Kindle books called Story So Far that can recap the book right up to the point where you stopped reading. With Tech Trends, I'm Mike Dubusky, ABC News. Fox Valley
1: weather. 1039 WVBO with the most accurate forecast from Storm Team 5.
13: A few clouds out there as highs approach 80 this afternoon. Tonight, a few clouds with a partial lunar eclipse a little after 11 p.m. After that, patchy fog overnight and a low of 55. Mostly sunny tomorrow and 80. Some showers and thunderstorms Saturday. From Storm Team 5, I'm meteorologist Jordan Lamers.

0: 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Cocktail Corner on North Sawyer in Oshkosh. Happy hour, Monday to Friday, 1 to 5. 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
1: From ABC News, Tech Trends. AI is almost certainly going to make your next device more expensive. Speaking to the Wall Street Journal, Apple CEO Tim Cook says price hikes are, quote, unavoidable. The rapid-fire building of AI data centers is driving up prices for computer components, especially memory. Increases have already hit Microsoft. Prices for the latest lineup of Surface computers are running at least $500 higher than the last generation. Looks like WhatsApp is testing out text messages you can only read once. Several reports say there's an option in test versions that allow people to send texts that vanish after a viewing. And nearly 5 years after Snap started testing AR glasses, they're ready for the public. The new version of what Snap calls the specs have slimmed down from early concept versions but carry a hefty price tag. Snap's version of a wearable computer will sell for just under $2,200. With Tech Trends, Brian Clark, ABC News.
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12: The president will play a prominent role in a rare midterm convention for Republicans next month. The two-day convention is set for September 9th and 10th in Dallas. The two major parties traditionally hold multi-day conventions in the summer of presidential election years. But President Trump floated the idea of a midterm gathering several months ago in an effort to boost candidates running in a year Republicans are trying to hold on to control of the House and Senate. Democrats also considered holding a midterm convention, but have not announced plans for one. The RNC says Vice President J.D. Vance will deliver a keynote address on the convention's opening night. President Trump will also appear that first night and deliver a keynote address on the convention's second night. Over the course of the two-night event, organizers say more than 100 speakers will take the stage to lay out what they call a primetime showcase for President Trump's success. At the White House, Jared Halpern, Fox News.
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Classic Hits 103.9 WVBO. So earlier this week, the rivalry unis came out for the Green Bay Packers. They're going to be wearing them when the Packers take on Chicago. Coming up week number 5. Speaking of Chicago, here they are with Just You and Me on VBO. You are

0: 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Hey, it's Motley Crue. When Vince Neil could still sing. Oh, I shouldn't say that. Anyways, he's been struggling a little bit as some of those other rockers. I mean, think about how a rock star uses their vocal cords. And sometimes, you know, they put a little stress on those darn things. Can't sing them all like that forever. But anyway, great song there, Motley Crue and Home Sweet Home. All right, I'm Jimmy, and you know what? Labor Day is on the way, and you work hard, right? And you'd love to see your paycheck grow just a little bit. How about a bonus paycheck? Five winners each get a score of $1,000 to make their holiday unforgettable. Yeah, maybe get a weekend getaway. Maybe buy some new Packers gear for the season. Oh, how about spending it all on burgers? Just fill up the freezer with burgers. I would love that. I'm going to a meat shop, spend $1,000. Anyway, you can spend it however you want, man. You're going to earn it. So go ahead and go to WVBO.com, 1039, WVBO.com, and you can sign up to win. Five winners, a grand.
1: From ABC News Tech Trends, super AI for everyone. That's the vision from Meta founder Mark Zuckerberg in a new essay where he envisions a future where anyone could have what he calls invention superpowers. He also pushes for making AI technology open source, putting him at odds with rivals from OpenAI and Anthropic. Zuckerberg says leaving AI in the control of a few companies or governments carries too many risks. AI left to its own devices is misbehaving again. The Australian Broadcasting Company says a man there asked an AI agent to get him a spot in one of his gym's morning classes. The agent, made by Anthropic, essentially hacked the booking software and kicked somebody else off the waiting list for the class. And Android users have a new app to try out. Aptoid appears to be the first rival app store that's officially available through the Google Play Store. Google has been fighting to be the only official app store for Android phones, but it's now allowing them after a years-long legal fight. With Tech Trends, Sherry Preston, ABC News.
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0: meet your new obsession. 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
2: No single game has dominated pop culture quite like Blizzard's fantasy masterpiece. 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So much so that Mr. T and Ozzy Osbourne did commercials for it. 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
2: 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Eamon Dignam, Fox News.
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7: From ABC News, Tech Trends. Some people with Samsung phones are seeing red. Reports have been floating around of phantom reddish-pink boxes showing up on screens of some Galaxy S26 Ultra phones. Samsung says it's a software issue, not a hardware one, and a fix is on the way. The company behind the AI Grok is suing a man accused of using it to create sexualized images of real people. Reuters says this is one of the first lawsuits brought by an AI company against a user. New York's governor casting an AI eye on state laws. Governor Kathy Hochul tells Bloomberg her office used AI to go through, quote, every single rule, regulation, and policy looking for anything outdated. And with college move-in days coming up, Google says lots of people are looking for dorm decorating ideas. The search for dorm designer jumped 525% in the last month. Some of the top decorating trends, beach, boho, and coastal. With Tech Trends, Michelle Franzen, ABC News. Fox Valley
0: Weather. 103.9 WVBO with the most accurate forecast from Storm Team 5.
8: For the rest of your Wednesday, you are going to see some clearing skies. Lows tonight drop down towards those lower 60s. Thursday, we'll see a mix of sun and clouds with highs returning into those lower 80s. With Storm Team 5, I'm meteorologist Nathan Hemsold.

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